0: I'm the president, Donald Trump. I'm a fan of this radio station, and I follow Amex I residents in social media. This is not a fake news. It's a good news. If you not follow this program, I put the tax for all the people. Visca Radio Arbushis.
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2: 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Call me up and I'll be on my way.